0: Thanks very much.
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1: Personal boundaries. This one I kind of wish I was sober for, because this is serious business. Just because you think your gift and your self-expression is hugging strangers, just be aware some strangers don't want to be hugged. If you haven't been to a burn event, let me warn you. You're gonna see some boobs and dong. Don't stare. Don't make rude comments. Don't make lascivious remarks. Do not touch the boobs and dongs unless they're your boobs and dongs. People may not be sober. You may not be sober. There's no excuse for touching boobs and dongs without permission. My roommate's having sex right now. I could walk in there and touch all sorts of boobs and dongs. I would be a horrible person for doing such a thing. No means no. It does not mean maybe. It does not mean come back later. It does not mean try a little harder. It does not mean maybe if I'm a little drunker. No. On the flip side, pun intended, if someone's making you uncomfortable, say no. Tell someone else. Tell a ranger. Remember, radical self-expression does not mean they can cross your personal boundaries. I will fight to the death for your right to hang your boobs and dong out freely without fear of personal boundaries being crossed. Take care of yourself. And if you think one of your friends is too intoxicated to make good decisions, maybe you look out for them. Bring them back to your camp. Put them to bed. Don't let them drink any more picklebacks. I think I said that really well.
0: A public service message brought to you by your friends at KFlip.

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1: Radical inclusion. Anyone can be a part of a burn. Friend, stranger, newbie, oldbie. This is a community. Everyone has a right to be there.
0: A public service message brought to you by your friends at KFlip.

God is in your strangest pleasure. 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In your nipple, lip, and nose ring. 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

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God is in the Muslim, Allahu Akbar salam. God is in the Hindu way, Jai Bhagwan Namah.

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God is in the Vatican, God goes there for vacation. God is in the Quaker meeting, oh, sleeping high, start the singing. God is in your guru, how do you spell that? G-U-R-U. God is in the atheist, saying, yeah!

God is in your bank account, sometimes juggling the amount. God is in your ATM, counting bills and stacking them. God is in your college fund, laughing 'cause it's gone, gone, gone. God is in your IRA, adding

God is in the ozone layer, holier and holier. 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God is in Chechnya, Srebrenica, Slovenica, Serbia, Monrovia, Liberia, Herzegovina, Yugoslavia, Montana, Oklahoma.

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1: Sure.
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to Leprechaun Snowblind.

Have you checked in with yourself lately? HURT stands for hungry, angry, lonely, and tired. 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Ask yourself, what am I feeling right now? Am I hungry, angry, lonely, tired? How do I feel about my mother? Well, actually, you can forget the last one. Don't underestimate how powerful the simple act of checking in and listening to yourself can be. 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Then fix it and you'll be good to go again. 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

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I'll tell you what, folks, if you're listening, if you haven't turned that fucking dial or shut down the radio or run your batteries out or whatever, you should come by right now to K-Flip because you could be here for the whole fucking thing. It's going to be amazing.

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1: 455.0 FM. These Nuts FM. Straight from Yokohama. You know. This is all about the music. For the music people. Yeah, you know. This is Bunner on the MIC. And yeah, you know. This is how we gonna start. This is all about DS455. Yeah. These Nuts FM. Otozuki no

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3: 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Don't you agree?
0: Don't you agree?
4: 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Now hold on in there just a second. You don't even know what's true.
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7: Why do you wear your hair so long, lads?
8: I think the girls go for it now. You know.
9: The girls were having short hair.
8: They used to go for a moustache or a beard, you know. But now it's long hair. Mm.
9: The girls are turning kinky, you know.
7: Really?
9: Hair short.
10: Yeah, we're going our eyebrows long, you know.
8: It's all sort of changing round.
7: Oh, well, I'm sorry to hear that. I couldn't grow mine long if I tried, so let's change the subject. What would you call your music? Would you call it R&B?
8: It's expression, our music.
11: It's a kind of magic.
7: What do you mean?
8: It's pop because it's popular now.
11: It's a kind of magic.
8: We express ourselves in music.
7: What do you think of the essential ingredients of a number one?
8: It's got to be original. It's got to be sincere. That's the first thing, you know. And you've got to have what the kids want and what they want our sound. You know.
10: At the right time.
11: It's a kind of magic.
12: I got billboard on a Friday night. 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

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Yo, what's your thoughts on that?

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0: It's 10 p.m. Do you know where your evil twin brother, who was born in a different part of space-time but figured out how to transport to your time and is now secretly stalking you so he can take over your life as his own, is?
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I remember every little thing as if it happened only yesterday. I was barely 17, and I once killed a boy with a Fender guitar. I don't remember if it was a Telecaster or a Stratocaster, but I do remember that it had a heart of chrome and a voice like a horny angel. I don't remember if it was a Telecaster or a Stratocaster, but I do remember that it wasn't at all easy. It required the perfect combination of the right power cords and the precise angle from which to strike. The guitar bled for about a week afterward, and the blood was dark and rich, like wild berries. The blood of the guitar was Chuck Berry red. The guitar bled for about a week afterward, but it rung out beautifully, and I was able to play notes that I had never even heard before. So, I took my guitar and I smashed it against the wall. I smashed it against the floor. I smashed it against the body of a varsity cheerleader. Smashed it against the hood of a car. Smashed it against the 1981 Harley Davidson. The Harley howled in pain. The guitar howled in heat. And I ran up the stairs to my parents' bedroom. Mommy and Daddy were sleeping in the moonlight. Slowly I opened the door, creeping in the shadows right up to the foot of their bed. I raised the guitar high above my head, and just as I was about to bring the guitar crashing down upon the center of the bed, my father woke up screaming, "Stop! Wait a minute! Stop it, boy! What do you think you're doing? That's no way to treat an expensive musical instrument!" And I said, "God damn it, Daddy! You know I love you, but you got a hell of a lot to learn about rock and roll!"

Thank you. Yeah, Dave Scher on guitar over here. Roscoe Beck. Wayne Salzman.

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And I always feel my balls, yeah, that's never small. 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

0: Boys and girls, our revels now are ended. 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
1: The summertime is coming.
0: And the trees
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0: There had been lizards strolling inside the house of plants, and lots of lizards watering and taking care of the plants. Outside, lizard families were having picnics and lizard kids were playing ball. The whole place had the atmosphere of a park or a zoo. The House of Memory was a very different sort of thing.
1: I won't go

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1: Yes, baby.
0: Life is hard being out here on the road by myself all the time.
1: I know it, honey, I know it.
0: And I'm just getting tired.
1: How do you spell it, baby? 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
0: T-I-D-E, tired.

0: having is worth waiting for. 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Mm-hmm. But you know, B, since I met you, I feel that all my strifes and troubles are all over in
1: yes,
0: life.
1: Yes, they are, baby. I'm here with you.
0: Because I feel like you are the man.
1: I'm the one.
0: That I want in my life. Someone who will treat me like the queen I am. The Swamp Boogie Queen.
1: I know what you mean. I'm the one you need.

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1: 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It could never be.
0: Of course it can.
1: My father would find us wherever we went. He has forbid me to even speak to you. If he finds me now, I don't know what he'd do.
0: He doesn't know that I'm a prince. I was the thief of Baghdad. Now

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1: Griffin's Airy. What's he gonna play? I don't know. Nobody really knows. I don't think he even knows until he plays it. Might be an obscure tune you forgot you loved.
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1: This land is your land. 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
1: California.
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1: You don't care for me, I don't care about that. 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
1: Of course you are, my bright little star. I've miles and miles and miles, pretty files of your forefathers' fruit. And now, to suit our great computer, your magnetic ink.
0: I'm more than that. I know I am. At least, I think I must be.
2: There you go, man. Keep as cool as you can. 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It riles them to believe that you perceive the web they weave.

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Yeah, by this time we had to present you to the electric church. And if maybe you all listening to our notes here in our scenes, you know, playing instead of rapping like I am now, then maybe that'll be just as good enough for anything. You stick the sound. It's all freedom.

0: I've got a record player. I like
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0: that. That you get to accompany all
1: well,
0: the songs.
1: That now is that was a very good rap track. That was a good hip hop track. You just wrote.
0: Oh no, you could put that out.
1: Copyright that.
0: You could put that on iTunes now and make 79p from someone downloading it.

I can't pull and drum. I can't pull and drum. To be honest, I don't really like any of this electronic stuff, but I will admit, when it all comes together, the effect is profound.

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K-Flip.

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The Griffin has hoarded tens of thousands of tunes in his lair. 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Griffin's Airy. 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

Would you see my hands were tied? 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

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There ain't no entertainment, and the judgments are severe. The maestro says it's Mozart, but it sounds like bubblegum.

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0: And now, a burner explains Rangers.
1: Although Flipside exists on radical self-reliance, if you need help, you can reach out to a Ranger. 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Rangers are there for everybody's safety. So if a Ranger tells you to do something, do it. Who are you, the queen of not listening to Rangers?
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0: 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Participants, please prepare the city for nightfall.
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We're getting us all excited up here. Speaking of excited, I want you to give a big round of applause to Heartbreaker number one. I guess he's been back here for a long time playing these drums, and he's a good boy from Alachua County. Let's hear it for Stan Lynn.

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0: Yeah, I see we got a few friends laying around here in the studio. Yeah, okay. Mr. Nolan, I can do a little number for you right here. You all together now? You all together?
1: We're all together.
0: We'd like to throw a little bit of blues on you here. Yeah, okay, there you go. Get my heart together again or something. Well, I wait around the train.

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Can you dig that? Trying to get my heart together, that song. Well, I said, I'm gonna leave this town. I'm gonna leave this town. I'm gonna be big, yeah. I'm gonna make a whole lot of money, baby. Just the way it is. And then I'm gonna come back to this town. Yeah, yeah. And give a piece of you. I'm gonna give a piece of you too, baby. Yes, indeed.

It's all over. Goodbye. Thank you very much. Thanks. Yeah, okay then. Yeah, okay. Yeah, well, I got my heart back together. Yeah. Everybody all right? It's all right. Thanks a lot, then. Bye. Take it easy, then. See y'all later. Merry Christmas. Yeah, same thing. Me and my guitar now.

0: And now, A Burner explains communal effort.
1: Communal effort. This is a community that exists all year round, not just during the week of Flipside. There's plenty of ways to get involved.
2: Well, this is a great way to get involved. So is this.
1: Or maybe this one.
2: How about that? Isn't this a good way?
1: If this is your first burn, I hope you're camping with a bunch of people. Because a big part of burns is coming together as a community and building something together and creating something that you can share. Maybe you guys are handing out giving out fruit salad.
2: Maybe you guys are giving out free Indian burns to those who want them.
1: Maybe you guys are offering free workshops in how to please your woman / man. Or how to slash your woman man. Maybe you guys are... I highly suggest you get your ass involved.
0: A public service message brought to you by your friends at KFlip.

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Explain to the courtroom what went through your mind. 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I widowed his wife. I beg their forgiveness. 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
1: From your friends at K-Flip.
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0: 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And, you know, parents are funny because kids have a great time. It's like around 9 o'clock at night. That's when kids, I really had a great time. We were laughing and giggling and bumping our head. You know, having a great pouring water on each other. And the first thing the parent says, "You're getting silly. Go to bed." You know, they don't understand. You know, why? How come we're having fun? No, we want you to look like us. Be evil, smoke, drink, you know, that kind of thing. But now, I remember waiting for Santa Claus. Now, Santa Claus to me was the great man. You know, gifts are coming. And I've been wondering if I had been good during that time of the whole year and everything. And we couldn't wait for Santa Claus to come. And the heart's really tom, tom, tom, tom, tom, tom. You know, Santa Claus is coming. I wish he'd come now. You know, and the clock stops. It just stops. He never comes. So she said, "Well, now, for Santa Claus to come, let's go to sleep now." Yeah, about 3 o'clock in the afternoon. Try and go to sleep. You know, run upstairs and jump in the bed. You ever really try and go to sleep? Nothing, you know. And then you start talking. "Fetch, why'd you dare Bob, fetch you? Fetch your chopper. You kids better be quiet. That's not us talking. We're not talking up there. You better go to sleep or Santa Claus is going to give you nothing. Put coal in your stocking." "See, that's your fault. He's going to put coal in your stocking." "No, he's not going to put it in mine. Put it in your stocking." "Yeah, and if he does, I'm going to tell him that you wet the bed every night, too. And I'm tired of rolling over on the coal spot. I'll tell you that right now. I'm sick of this." Yeah. No, we really had a great time, my brother and I.
1: "Commander, you've rained on my glorious parade. For this, I'm sending everything I've got at you. But I won't let you have the satisfaction of catching me. I'm escaping. One place that hasn't been corrupted by capitalism. Space!"